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0: 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Hey, it's Party Marty on a Tuesday night. We had a cooler day today of only 82 for a high. It's getting ready to get hot again. Upper 90s by this weekend.
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3: 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I hated it. 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Now that I'm a dad, I understand. His old truck was always there for Dad,

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Hope you're having a great night. Hey, it's Party Marty. We had a cooler day today of only 82, but the heat's coming back, y'all. Here is your Mix 95.9 weather forecast for Charleston and West Ashley. 82 for high today, 74 overnight, sunny 90 tomorrow. Going to be in the mid to upper 90s Thursday and Friday. And this weekend, heat index is over 100. Stay cool and hydrated. Your next tide's a low tide at 3:25 in the morning.

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Mix 95.9 is live. We're local because we love you, Low Country. Hey, it's Party Marty. Two girls and a guy featuring Tanya, Brooke, and Jay back bright and early tomorrow morning. I'll talk to you tomorrow night at 7. Make tomorrow a great day, will you? And as always,

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1: Before this spouse says the wrong thing, I'm going to ask this question because you two are spouses. I want to see.
2: Are we trying to help Harry out?
1: Before this spouse is,
2: that maybe I know or maybe I don't.
1: Right. Okay, I'll put it this way. I'm not asking for a friend. You figure it out, right? So yesterday we're sitting on the porch and, you know, he does this dog sitting, whatever, and which it really is thriving, right?
2: Yeah, it's a full-on business.
1: It really is. And he's doing really good. But, you know, it'll build and build and build. Mm-hmm. So he says, well, tomorrow, meaning today, I have some things that I need to do. Can you help out a little bit while I'm gone? You know, take the dogs out if they need to go out, blah, blah, blah,
2: sure,
1: blah, blah.
2: Yeah, and just free
1: doing,
2: labor.
1: Yeah, just doing. See, that's the problem. My question was, what's my salary?
2: Uh-huh.
3: Yes.
1: I mean, her question was, what's her salary?
2: Uh-huh.
1: Her spouse says, I'm going to pay you in love and admiration.
2: That was
1: going
2: to be my exact answer.
1: If your spouse owns a business and they ask you to help out, shouldn't you get paid something?
2: No.
1: You shouldn't?
2: No.
3: I mean, I would make my employer maybe take me out to dinner.
1: Okay.
3: Or do something like that. But as for an official paycheck.
1: Yeah. You shouldn't get a...
3: Not if it's my spouse. And no. It's a one-time, it's a one-off.
1: No, it's not. I've helped out before.
3: Okay.
2: And she's
1: helped out before.
3: But they have two separate accounts. It becomes different when you live in a world
2: that's
3: of
2: what
3: two separate accounts.
2: To. That's back to my argument against that. But I would say it's at the house. It's not like you're going.
1: You don't know where she lives.
2: You own a it's not like they own a Subway sandwich shop,
1: right.
2: And the other one has to drive across town to go there and help sling sandwiches and interact with customers. I mean, it's. Yeah, I mean, that's...
1: So you shouldn't draw a paycheck because you're married to that person?
2: These particular people who I happen to know a little bit...
1: Uh-huh.
2: I don't want to give away who they are.
1: Don't.
3: Tanya and Harry.
2: I don't understand any of the finances in it, so it's all confusing to me. Tipping each other out when you win and gambling, having separate accounts. I don't understand any of that. So it's hard for me to weigh in on this.
1: But you have to, we also have one account where all the bills are paid.
2: They also have one account.
1: I mean, they also have one account that all the bills are paid. The separate account that this wife has is for her, it's her mad money.
2: Uh-huh.
1: The bulk of the money goes into this account to pay bills.
2: Sure.
1: So... I don't understand why you don't understand what she's doing. It's just so, it makes it easier and there are no questions because from what I heard, she spends differently than her husband spends.
2: Sure, I spend differently than Brenna spends. Brooke spends differently than Jim spends.
1: Right, but she doesn't like to be questioned from what I understand. Word on the street is she don't like to be questioned. But it sat with me all day yesterday because she did ask. What would be her salary?
2: Right.
1: And then the response,
3: was it just a giggle when you said it? Like, when she said it?
2: No, she said love and admiration.
3: That's right.
1: Yeah, she was dead serious. He chuckled a little bit from what I understand, but she was just like looking like, what's her hourly pay?
2: If I'm being 100% honest.
1: Okay.
2: I think the fact that she asked that question.
1: The nerve of her.
2: Yeah.
1: She got some nerve.
3: I don't because I do believe that even though I know she was serious.
1: Yeah. Uh-huh.
3: I do kind of think that it's cheeky and funny and
2: I'm
3: whatever.
2: I'm not so sure.
3: But that's where he should step up when that statement is said. Uh-huh. That's where your partner steps up and says, again, I'm going to take you out to dinner. We're going to go do something nice.
2: That's where you pull out the snuggle coupon book or whatever, you know, that you give at Valentine's Day and be like, oh, yeah, you get three snuggles and a kiss on the forehead or whatever.
3: No, not that.
1: Well, I will tell you, this woman's husband just sent her a DM and says that he is going to call the show. She was hoping that he was still asleep so she could talk about it, but clearly not.
2: Well,
1: and again,
2: the show doesn't have to answer the phone.
1: Right. We don't have to answer.
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0: Summer hits and suddenly you need snacks for the car, the pool, the park, and nothing at the gas station passes the ingredient test. 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

0: stuck on 526, dragging down 17? 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
1: Dilemma Squad. Her husband owns a business. It's operated out of the house. He watches dogs. And he basically asked the wife if she could step in and maybe help out with some of the activities with the dogs while he had to run around and run and go do some stuff. Mm-hmm. She then says, what's my fee? What is my hourly rate? How am I going to get paid? Mm-hmm. And he said, with love and affection. She's not too happy about it.
2: Yeah, that don't pay the bills. They don't buy the scratch-off tickets.
1: 843,
2: whoever this person
1: whoever might
2: be.
1: It is. 843-375-0959.
3: Good morning. It's Tanya, Brooke, and Jay.
4: So this is the gossip line.
3: you got 3 minutes. Go. Oh.
4: The word on the street is.
1: Let's take the word out of the street and just say it is you and Tanya.
2: Right. What?
1: You asked Tanya to.
4: I didn't know that, but okay.
1: You asked Tanya to help with watching the dogs.
3: Right.
2: Which is a business.
1: That's your business that you get paid for.
4: Well, I'm going to take a step back before even that. Okay. If I'm not mistaken, said person has been known to just walk up to the other person and literally just slide her some money in her hands, and she doesn't even know where it came from.
3: Yeah, that is absolutely true. But now you're asking me.
2: So weird.
4: Wait. Okay. So you weren't working, you weren't doing anything, but that person just slid some money towards you and said, hey, spend it on something nice.
2: Get yourself something pretty, huh?
3: Yeah, exactly. That's true. That's what we do. That's what we do back and forth. But now you're asking me to, you're giving me a job, a task in the business. Now, the question basically is, do we wait till the business becomes even more successful before I start generating a paycheck?
4: Well, the way I saw that when you and I talked was you were in charge of the business side of it when it came to paperwork and all this other stuff, and I was in charge of the labor.
3: Right.
2: Oh.
4: So when I needed you.
2: Got a job.
3: But I'm not getting paid.
2: Does. Well, if you're doing the paperwork, you can get paid whatever you want.
4: Exactly. No, and then, of course, when I need her with these cute little puppies and stuff like that, because I might not be around for a little bit, she just needs to hang out with them.
1: Well, I will say labor-wise, though, there's one thing. Like, Tanya, I know she loves pots. I know she loves her dog. But you're not really an animal person. It's not your thing.
3: Right.
1: So it would be one thing if it was a business that you loved and it was easy to, you know, to take over
2: and
1: do.
2: And they're not all cute little puppies either. You're not running a little puppy farm over there. And some of them are big dogs.
1: Harry is a dog person. He loves animals and loves being around them and taking care of them. So it's a totally different experience for you than it is for her.
4: And that may be true. No, that may be true. But to be honest with you, ask her. She's fallen in love. Ask her. Go ahead.
3: With certain ones, some of them, they're a little bit too aggressive for me. Great dogs, but it's just, I don't feel like I have to feel like I could be in love with the dog. Some of them, I do want them to stay.
4: Which is why you don't get

0: those. I was asking for the ones that are cuddling with you and want to be with you and you fall in love with.
1: But that's why. See, look at him trying to spin it.
2: I know. That's I know. It's only the ones that I love. I know. So basically, I'm working for free. Got it, honey. I love you. Have a good one.
0: Yes,
2: bye.
0: We both are. Bye.

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1: Harry is asking Tanya to help with his business where he watches dogs. He boards dogs. And I mean, he's more than just watching them, though.
2: Oh, yeah.
1: He's very involved. I've taken my dogs to him. I mean, he literally has a treadmill in the cottage that he can walk the dogs
3: on
1: there.
3: He has a cottage.
1: He's got a cottage.
2: The obstacle course in the backyard for them.
1: Yes. So this isn't just a snuggle with my dogs and watch them sort of sitch, right? Mm-hmm. And he's got some things that he needs to do on Friday.
2: Today and Friday.
1: And he asked Tanya to, well, told Tanya that she'd be helping out.
3: Did he tell you? I thought he asked you.
2: He asked. He said, could you?
1: Okay.
2: Yeah, he's not that rude.
1: But
2: he's smart.
1: But what is he going to do if you said no? If you were like,
3: he's
1: going
3: to have to make other plans.
2: I don't know.
1: Right?
2: Because I could have said no. I have things to do.
1: Yes.
2: Which would have been a lie, but I could have said that. But I didn't. I think he was like, I know she won't say no. I think he was, he felt that.
1: And it's okay to help out every once in a while, right?
2: Yeah.
1: But when this is twice a week, that makes you an employee.
3: With notice. But as we found out from Harry, apparently she was already an employee.

0: she's the business manager of this organization.
1: Right. But that doesn't mean doing the labor with the animals, right?
2: Sure. That's different. When it bleeds over into labor, then a paycheck, I thought.
1: So I did some consulting and wanted to find out how this is, you know, how this should work.
2: Okay.
0: Oh, okay, good.
1: And according to one of the best consultants out there, ChatGPT, mm-hmm. it says if you're talking about tipping out your spouse, right, uh-huh. because they're doing these sort of things to help you with the business, the best approach is to pay them for the work that they do, not just tipping them out, you know, as a yeah. favor or using the love and affection as the payment.
2: Right.
0: Or they were like what you said, of I'll take you to dinner on Friday night or something vague like that.
1: Yeah. And now it does say that every couple handles money different. And if all finances are completely shared and you both see the business as our business, you may decide that a separate paycheck is not necessary.
0: Sure.
1: But because they do have separate accounts, mm-hmm. even though there is a house account,
2: right.
1: they have separate accounts, getting a fair wage is the way to do it because it recognizes the work. Time, mm-hmm. the work.
2: My time is important. I got videos to make.
1: All of those things.
2: Right.
0: That chair ain't going to sit in itself.
2: Right.
1: If you'd pay a stranger to do the job, it's reasonable to discuss paying your spouse too. That was the final conclusion.
0: Is, that is a good argument, I will say.
2: I'm glad you agree with that. Now, I will say, because he says something very important, like he'll come by and like slide me a $50 bill or something like that. That's wife money. Because I didn't do any work.
0: What is wife money?
2: You know, just go get a manicure. Go get a pedicure. I want to treat you this time.
0: If I slid Brenna a $50 bill, she would smack me.
2: Really?
0: Absolutely.
2: Why?
0: She, you know, what do you think? This ain't no pretty woman experience over here.
2: Have you ever
0: Why
2: tried?
0: Why are you sliding me cash?
2: Today, I want you to just give her like a $10 bill. Just give her a $10 bill and say,
0: and
2: hey,
0: then
2: babe.
0: Duck?
2: What, you really think she would?
0: 100%.
2: I don't get you.
0: Same. Right back at you.
2: Right.
0: And it's not a judgment thing because we've had this conversation before. I understand why you've gotten to the point where you are as you guys keep everything separate.
2: Yeah.
0: But I have no financial transaction with any loved one whatsoever. I would never give money nor take money from anyone in my immediate
2: really?
0: Family.
2: You never gave your kids an allowance?
0: No. The allowance. Allowances, I allow you to sleep in this house. I allow you to eat my food.

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10: 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We got some clouds today, a high of 90. Next tide is high at 934. It's 77 degrees. 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
13: Now, from the Gerald's Tires and Brakes 843 Traffic Center.
14: Accident, Ashley River Bridge northbound. 26 eastbound, your ride slowing down from Somerville to around Ashley Phosphate. No major problems or accidents on 526 eastbound or westbound. If you see something we need to know about, give us a call. 972-1152.
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1: It is Wednesday, July 15th, and this is what I am loving today. First, let's talk about a brand that is making a comeback.
2: Ooh.
1: I don't know if this was popular for y'all. It was in Bakersfield, California.
3: Okay.
1: And they are saying, millennials, you have got to see what's at Costco. Do you remember the brand Esprit?
4: Yes.
1: E-S-P-R-I-T.
4: Yes.
1: They have got sweatshirts at Costco right
3: oh,
1: now.
3: Really?
1: Talk about a core memory unlocked. When I saw it, I was like, wait, what? Is that Esprit?
3: Oh. Now, it wasn't a store, right? It was just a clothing brand, like Guess and...
1: Yeah, I don't know if they... I never went into an Esprit store, but right, you could get it.
3: Yeah.
1: Like, Mervyn's was one of our department
4: Mervyn's,
1: stores.
4: Mervyn's,
1: yes! You could get it at Mervyn's. You could get it at certain places. Mm-hmm. But it was so cool. And I think they're only running about $15. Like, it's not super expensive.
4: Right.
3: Yeah.
1: But they've got different colors, and they do. They look so, like, throwback, especially the cream one with the different colors.
3: Because uh-huh. It always did. I feel like it was...
1: Pink, blue, yellow, green, something or other. But
3: yeah.
1: I'm obsessed. I love this so much. So if
4: wow.
1: you are a Costco member and you love Esprit, go get you
3: an Esprit sweatshirt and some cargo shorts. And
4: I love their font on their stuff.
1: Yep.
4: Beautiful. I remember that.
1: So
4: yes.
1: For it. Second thing I'm loving today. This is one of my favorite. It's not fast food. Like, what would you consider like Chipotle?
3: That's fast food.
1: Is it fast? I feel like if you have to go inside, it's not fast food, right?
3: Do they not have any?
1: No.
3: I thought Chipotle had some Chipotles have a drive-thru.
1: None of the ones that I've been to.
4: Yeah, I've never.
3: I feel like the new one on Latson Road has a drive-thru.
1: Oh, does
4: okay.
1: it?
3: I'm pretty sure, because it's a standalone building.
4: Ah, makes sense. Most of them are in shopping. I don't know.
1: I've been to standalones. Either way, it doesn't matter.
4: The one in Somerville Main Street, it's not a standalone.
1: Cava is one of my favorites. If you like Mediterranean food, talk about delicious. There's one in Town Center. I'm not sure where else they have them in the Lowcountry.
4: Mm-hmm.
1: But they have got a new chip, pita chip, that they're doing, which is a crispy chip. The harissa barbecue.
4: That harissa is something Ooh. Else.
1: I love harissa.
4: It's spicy.
1: Oh, it's so good. Have you ever had harissa, Che?
3: I don't know if I have.
1: It's like a red, it kind of comes out like a tomato paste.
4: Yeah.
1: But mm-hmm. it's spicy and delicious, and you can throw it on a salad, on a sandwich, on whatever. You can dip, you can, you know, you wouldn't just eat it by itself. Like, it's kind of like a hummus, right?
3: Okay.
1: So it's a spread that goes along with it.
4: It was good. It's good. Very, very flavorful. But my mistake was, I said, can I have extra?
1: Yeah.
4: Big mistake.
1: And you don't need a big bite of it.
4: No, like, you don't.
3: Yeah, yeah.
4: You know, almost like wasabi.
3: Like, I was just going to say, it sounds like wasabi.
4: Yeah.
1: But it also comes in like a powder form, mm-hmm. right? And so mm-hmm. they're doing the harissa barbecue pita chips at Cava right now for the summer. Looks amazing.
3: By the way, the term is fast casual.
1: Fast casual. Okay. And then the third thing I'm loving today, I'm actually not sure if I'm loving it, but I will try it.
3: Okay.
1: I'm going to try it.
4: Okay.
1: This is supposed to be the cocktail of the summer.
4: Okay.
1: They're calling it the Hot Girl Summer Cocktail.
4: Let's hear
3: it. I thought Hot Girl Summer was like 3 years ago.
1: We're always in a Hot Girl Summer, okay?
3: Oh, okay.
1: Always. So this is how you make it. Ice.
4: Mm-hmm.
1: Little lemon juice.
4: Okay.
3: I'm in so far.
1: 1.5 ounces of vodka.
4: Okay.
1: Diet Coke.
3: Okay.
1: I'm not, listen, at this point.
3: I'd rather a Coke
4: like,
3: Zero.
4: I don't like the Diet Coke aftertaste.
1: Then,
4: but go ahead. What?
1: A shot of espresso.
4: No.
1: They said they've been doing...

0: doing it over in like Europe and other places for a while now. And this is a hot trend. You don't necessarily have to have the lemon was another comment that somebody said, but
1: yeah, that's true. The lemon is, I mean, over in Europe, like lemon Coke is a big thing.
0: Okay.
1: So I get that, but the espresso is different because I was trying to think if it's almost like an espresso martini or but a cold vodka and Red Bull. Like it's in that vein.
0: But
1: of,
0: I'm just flavor wise trying to put Coke and coffee together that I'm and vodka and lemon. I don't know how it all mashes.
2: It's
0: but
2: probably it's probably so delicious. Yep. We just can't wrap. Is there a taste test Friday? But outside the building because right. We can't drink in the building.
1: The lemon is the only thing. I mean, either the lemon or the espresso. Those two together. Like I can do lemon and Coke, and I can do espresso and Coke.
0: Right.
1: The lemon and espresso and Coke is
0: throwing you off.
2: Yeah. It's palatable.
0: Well, either way, if you want to try it, they are saying this is the hot girl summer cocktail. And if you want to link up to the recipe, you can head to mix959.com.

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1: I love when I hear a good customer service story. Mm. I love when I hear a business is going above and beyond. And when that happens, I think it's important to share.
2: Oh, yeah. Absolutely.
1: Just because it's so, I don't want to say it's far and few between, but when these moments happen, they're major, right? So yesterday I went to dinner. My friends Emily and Steven are in town from Tennessee.
2: I love them.
1: With their kids, Parker and Emma. And
3: I don't know them, but they're amazing. They're great.
1: Yeah, they've been, I've known them since I was 20 years old. Like
2: he was first your friend and then.
1: Yes, then I ended up setting them up. We all worked at the radio station in Knoxville.
3: So that's why you love them. This is a Brooke success story of
2: another one.
3: Matchmaker Brooke.
1: It is. Uh-huh. But no, they've been my best friends for years, right? I'm always trying to convince them to move to Charleston, but we're going to get there.
2: Enough, they should move
1: we're
2: here.
1: We're going to get there, yes. This time they brought the kids for the first time, so that was a big move.
3: Okay.
1: But yesterday we all went to dinner, and when we got there, ran into some other friends of ours, Kim and Tim, and then Kristen and Donnie, uh-huh. right? And we're sitting there chatting, and we were just, at first it started with B to the itching, because we were talking about how expensive food is these days when you go out to eat and, you know, the taxes that come on and sometimes the restaurants try to hide it and all of that, right? So we were just kind of doing all of that. And then Kim goes, you know what though? We had the greatest experience with Marco's Pizza the other day.

0: Oh, Marco's Pizza. Yeah. Really?
1: And I said, oh, okay. And Marco's, I've had it before. I always really like it. Mm-hmm. But it's not the first pizza that comes to mind if I'm going to go out somewhere.
2: Right.
1: Or if I'm going to order in.
2: Right.
3: I didn't know you could go out to a Marco's.
1: Yeah, they have one in Mount Pleasant that you can go sit at. Oh, okay. But wow. I mean, it's not huge. It's more of like a casual fast dining.
2: Right.
1: Mm-hmm. But it's still, you could go in there and sit with your fam in a booth and, you know, eat some food.
3: I grew up with Marco's because it's a northern brand.
1: Oh, really?
3: Yeah. So it's only been the last, I don't know, 5 or 8 years maybe that they've been here, I feel like.
1: Yeah.
3: They're fairly new to the Southeast, or at least the Charleston area.
2: Right.
1: Well, so Kim said that she and her husband had gone out to dinner and her teenage boys were home and had some friends over. They were playing whatever games that the kids mm-hmm. play these days, right?
2: Mm-hmm.
1: And they ordered pizza for the boys, right?
3: Mm-hmm.
1: Great. No big deal. Order the pizza. Pizza gets there. They don't think anything about it. They get home. The boys are happy. Everything's good. Life happens.
2: Right.
3: Great.
1: This was on Friday. Yesterday, she got a call from Marco's, from the manager.
2: Mm.
1: And they were like, hi, can I please speak to Kim? And she's like, yep, that's me. He's like, hi, this is so-and-so from Marco's. I'm the manager, and I just wanted to check in with you. And she was like, okay, what's up, right? Like, cause this is kind of odd,
2: right? Yeah,
3: you don't usually get a follow-up call on your pizza.
1: He goes, I just wanted to make sure that everything was okay. And she's like, by the time we got home, the boys had eaten it all. Like, these are teenage boys. It was gone, right?
3: You could have covered it in dog food. They wouldn't know the difference.
1: Doesn't matter, yeah. So I'm assuming it was amazing. There were no complaints. And he goes, well, I just wanted to apologize to you because we had such bad rain that day.
2: Uh-huh.
1: It ended up coming a little late. Like, it got later than it should have been. And she's like, no problem, right?
3: Yeah, again, didn't even realize.
1: We were gone. My husband and I were out to dinner. The kids were home. They ate it. I don't even think they noticed that it was late.
3: Yeah,
1: it's not a big
3: complain.
1: Deal,
3: yeah.
1: Right? And he goes, well, for your inconvenience, you know, and we're going to give you a $10 credit for your next order.
2: Wow.
1: Because it came late and we apologize. You know, our staff was working really hard trying to make sure that everything was done correctly. But with the storms, it made it pretty difficult, which true. I mean, they were major, you know?
3: Yeah.
1: And he's like, it made it difficult.
3: Yeah, for any place that had to deliver and all that.
1: Exactly. Yeah. But they gave them a $10 credit, a personal phone call for
2: that's
1: an apology.
2: Unheard of.
1: But he said he could tell he was closing out the checks or doing all the inventory for it. And I guess you could see what time
3: it came in versus, I'm sure it's a metric that they have.
2: Right.
3: Yeah.
1: And so it had reached that point where it was like, oh, we need to make this right by the people that we are serving.
3: Mm-hmm.
1: And they did. And you know, I looked at her and I was like, oh my gosh. And she was like, oh, they told the right person because, you know, I'll tell everybody. And I looked at her and I was like, I want to tell everybody too.
2: Right. Yeah.
1: I love when you hear a story like that. And even though usually, and again, not because it's not good or whatever, Marco's isn't top of mind for me.
3: Right.
1: When we order in pizza the next time, that's where I'm going to order from.
2: Good.
1: Because I just love that they did that much for their customer.
2: That's great management.
3: That's the big thing is I don't know if it's an owner or just a manager, but either way, for them to take the time to do that, that never happens.
1: Absolutely. 843-375-0959. 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Anytime you've had really good customer service.
3: I have one that's going to be surprising.
2: I can't wait to hear.

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0: somehow organized, barely caffeinated. Tanya, Brooke, and Jay are two girls and a guy on Mix 95.9.
1: I got a text from Kim, which is kind of funny because Kim is the person that told me about this story.
2: And is it the same Kim?
1: Different Kim.
2: Different Kim.
1: Yes.
2: Okay.
1: So a friend of mine went to or ordered Marco's Pizza for her teenage boys when her and her husband were out to dinner over the weekend. And literally the manager called her and apologized for it not being there in a timely fashion because it got there later, which she didn't even know. Because, of course, once the boys got the pizza, they housed it. It didn't matter.
2: I'm surprised that they weren't texting, Mom, when's the pizza going to get here?
1: They were all playing their game. And doing whatever.
2: Yeah,
1: so.
2: But still, teenage boys, they gotta have food intake, like they gotta have oxygen intake.
1: Mm. But the manager called and basically said that, you know, we're sorry that it was late. We know that the weather was really bad and we were doing our best to keep our employees safe and all of those things. We'd like to give you a $10 credit.
3: Amazing.
1: And I was just like, wow, what incredible customer service. That is awesome. So then this Kim from the text line said, Marco's has been on Dorchester for at least 14 years.
2: Mm-hmm. Has it been that long?
3: Wow.
1: And she said, that was my son's first job. I love them. It's the one in Westcott.
2: Okay.
1: But
2: wow. I didn't realize. I swear it's just been the last few years that I started noticing them. Because like I said, I grew up, they were, Marco's and Domino's were everywhere where I grew up in Toledo, Ohio.
3: Right.
2: Like those were like the only two pizza chains, basically.
1: But we're just talking about good customer service and giving those businesses some recognition that are going above and beyond. Do you have one that has been just it for you?
2: Mine is surprising, and it's not some place that you normally think of when you think of good customer service, myself included, even though I am there at least 2-3 times a week, every single week, is Walmart. Your face, your mouth, all of it. Yes. So specifically, it was a particular cashier that we got at Walmart. This was on Dorchester Road at the big Walmart there.
3: Yes.
2: A week and a half ago. And we always bring our own grocery bags. Not so much because we love the environment, just because they're easier to carry.
3: Absolutely.
2: And especially as hot as it's been, because we'll stop at like BJ's and Walmart in the same day. So I've got one of those insulated bags.
1: Nice.
2: So my frozen stuff doesn't just thaw in the back of the car
3: while
2: we're at one of the other places. But I always bring those just because you pack more stuff in.

0: there.
1: Yeah.
0: And I always make sure to pull them out. And some cashiers have been like, oh, these things.
1: Mm. Really?
0: Yeah, people don't always like them, especially young kids, because they get programmed. This is the size of the bag, and I have different sizes and shapes. I gotta apply brain power to it. But this particular cashier was like, oh, you have your own bags. You know, do you want me? And she was like, that's great. I love when people bring their own bags. I was like, that's surprising. And she's like, I'm going to make sure that I pack this and that. And like, stuff was coming down the conveyor belt. And she's like, nope, I don't want to put that on top of this. She was a little bit older, but she was talking to us, but she was like, yeah, I see people all the time. You know, they're throwing canned goods on top of eggs and on top of bread and everything else.
1: She was focused.
0: And she was like, you want to make sure I put your, and we had gotten like ground beef and stuff. She's like, you want to make sure I put that separate in plastic? And I was like, yes, I would love to. I've gone through Walmart in the past, and they will put like my ground beef right in there with like a head of lettuce. What are you're trying to kill me?
1: Right.
0: And then I pointed out, and like, you can't put fresh meat with fresh produce. And they're just like, they'll just give me a dumb look and go back to what they're doing. But she was really involved and honestly was being more picky about how she was packing the bags than I ever would have been.
2: That is amazing.
0: Yeah, it never happens.
1: I love that.
2: For me, I don't know if I've ever even given her recognition before, but she's so good at her job. And I only go, for the most part, I've gone with Brooke before. Jay, you've gone, but we went at separate times, but on the same day. Paige's Okra Grill.
1: Yes.
0: Oh, yeah, yeah.
2: In Mount Pleasant, her name is Angie.
1: She's the greatest.
0: She's a server there.
2: Oh, yeah. And I mean, when I tell you she's, I've never seen her unpleasant.
1: Yep.
2: She has her hustle game on. She always wears a smile. And it's to my sisters remember her.
0: Oh,
2: and
0: yeah.
2: Every time they come to visit, that is their first stop. They don't want to go, like how I go to Jersey and want to go to White Castle.
0: Yeah.
2: They always want to go see Angie, to the point they invite her to the beach house.
0: Really?
2: Oh, yeah. We love her that much. But her customer service is just hands down amazing. She knows, like, she'll tell you, like, she's the one who turned me on to the pimento cheese grits.
1: Yes.
2: And I love her just for that.
1: They are delicious.
2: And then for her to have her customer service on top being amazing, she really, really gets it. She loves her customers. And she's just great overall.
1: And especially in a restaurant like that that is so busy all the time.
2: Always.
1: Mm-hmm. Like, it is
0: and has already has a golden reputation that you honestly don't have to necessarily go above and beyond because the food's already so great.
2: Exactly. But she's amazing. Go check her out.
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0: com.
1: Tea?
2: Hmm?
3: That was a great cliffhanger.
2: I mean, I have no idea what you're talking about.
1: I'm talking about daylight saving time.
2: Okay.
1: It is singular, not savings. The U.S. House passed a bill to make daylight saving time permanent.
4: I have a question.
1: You have many questions. Go for it.
4: Which one is, you see how nervous I am. Which one is that? Is it where it stays lighter later or it gets darker earlier?
2: In the fall, we get darker earlier.
4: Like at 4:30.
2: Fall behind, so we...
1: You spring ahead.
2: An hour of sleep or loot. I don't know.
1: We are currently...
2: I just watch my clock that
1: automatically updates. We are currently in daylight saving time.
4: So it is when it gets darker and like at 9 o'clock, there's still like dusk.
1: Yeah.
4: Like, okay, I don't like that one. They're voting to keep that?
1: Right. So to not change, to not have the thing where you have that time change and it mixes up. And there are places, I think Arizona and Hawaii, I think, don't observe it. Because it is actually each individual state.
4: Yes.
1: Actual, it's up to them, even though the federal government is deciding on it. And so it hasn't been completely... ratified, I guess is the word.
2: Okay.
1: So it's gone through the House. It still has to go through the entire Senate.
4: And I know a lot of people, they like it this way.
1: Mm-hmm.
4: But, okay, correct me if I'm wrong. Daylight saving time was for farmers so it could stay lighter longer so they could farm
1: That's one
4: longer.
1: Of those,
4: one of the myths.
1: It's not about, everybody thinks it's about farmers, but it's not about farmers. I don't remember the real story, but I know it's not really about farmers.
4: Okay. I don't.
1: I think it was more about energy consumption, I want to say, because then you don't have the lights on so much in the evening. It's darker when you're asleep.
4: Okay.
1: I don't know.
4: I don't mind.
1: Nobody really knows anymore.
4: I don't mind it in the summer months. It could stay like this. But when it's wintertime and it's cold outside, nobody really wants to be outside. And I know we don't get that cold here except for a couple of months or a couple of weeks at the end of the year. But I like when it's like 4:30, 5 o'clock, there's a little chill in the air. You light the fire.
1: Right.
4: I'm not going to light the fire if it's 8 o'clock. I know, but that hour.
1: I mean, instead of getting dark at 4:30, it's dark at 5:30.
2: I'm still...
1: Like, that's not crazy.
2: Very confused.
1: Okay.
2: So if they pass this...
1: Uh-huh.
2: We do not fall behind. Is that what you're telling me?
1: We never fall behind. We don't fall back.
2: Fall back.
1: There would be no more fall back. There would be no more spring ahead. It would be the
4: where
1: time
4: we are right now.
1: Just never,
2: you know,
1: change.
2: What?
1: You never have to adjust your clocks.
2: That's why I'm here for it, because I never do. So unless there's a storm and like power goes out, then
1: sure.
2: I'll put it on the right time.
1: Yeah, which how many times have we reset our clocks recently?
2: I mean, yes, very true. But usually for daylight savings, especially in my car, because once I hook up my CarPlay,
1: it just switches to whatever your phone is.
4: Right.
1: Yep.
2: But then I'll notice when the CarPlay is not activated at first. There have been times when I freaked out because I'm like oh my gosh,
1: right.
2: It's 7 o'clock. How am I not at work right now? You know, but really it's 6. So I'm here for it because I think it's very confusing and a pain in the butt to switch it.
1: They do say, so the winter is the part of the problem, like what you were talking about, Tanya.
4: Right.
1: Not only does it won't get dark later. It means the sun doesn't rise till later. And that's always been the sort of argument against it, which means it could be 8, 9 o'clock. Before the sun rises in the morning.
2: Yes, okay.
1: And they say like, kids are in the dark. I've driven past kids at the bus stop in the dark, I feel like, all times of the year because they got to get on the bus at like 4 a.m. or whatever it is.
4: Easily.
1: So I don't think that's a real deterrent to it. They did actually try this. The U.S. tried this back in 1974.
2: Mm-hmm.
1: They said, okay, for 2 years, we're not going to mess with the time. It lasted 6 months, and everybody said, this is horrible, and we hate it when we got into the first winter, and the sun didn't come up till after 9 o'clock in the morning.
4: It's depressing.
1: Yeah.
4: It's
1: depressing either way is the problem.
4: No, but I will say this, because it gets lighter. By the time I pull into the parking lot here, you could already see the sun rising.
1: Mm-hmm.
4: In the winter months, I will say, when I go to look outside or go get coffee while we're in a break, at 7 o'clock, it's still dark.
2: Mm-hmm.
4: I don't get that. I need some sunlight in the morning. So again, I like it in the summer. In the winter, I just need it to feel like it's winter. If it's still 8:30 at night,
1: be 8:30.
4: I know.
1: It'll be 5:30 instead of 4:30.
4: No, but that hour, that hour does not give me motivation to cook, to clean, to do anything because I just

0: need it to be 4:30. It's not about me. I get it. I get it.
1: But are you sure?
0: Do you know this concept actually did not come from America? It came from New Zealand.
2: Really? Oh, yeah.
0: They need to mind their business.

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1: Accident, Ashley River Bridge northbound. Accident 526 eastbound at mile marker 17. 26 eastbound, a slow ride from Somerville to the 526 interchange. If you see something we need to know about, give us a call. 972-1152.
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0: From Somerville to West Ashley and everywhere in between, you're waking up with Tanya, Brooke, and Jay, two girls and a guy. 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
1: What do you think is the hardest thing about being related to you?
2: Oh, for other people to be related to me?
1: Yes.
2: Oh.
1: I mean, think about it for a second.
2: All their lives are so much easier because I'm better.
3: I bet you it's you talking
2: Is it my modesty? Is that what's so hard?
1: I think that's what it is. Yes.
2: Yeah. Yeah.
1: Yesterday, I was talking to my parents, and my dad has prostate cancer. Mm-hmm. It's fine. Everything's fine. That's how we handle it in our family. Right. Everything's fine. And he had to have a procedure yesterday. And said procedure, it's something with putting gel so in his body so that when he gets radiation soon, it's not, I mean, I'm not a doctor. I don't know how all of this works.
2: Really? Because it seemed like you were such a medical, it was like you were sitting here with a professor or a scientist or something.
1: Yeah.
3: Yeah. Sounds like it.
1: But what it's supposed to do is when they do the radiation, kind of contain it to that area.
3: Right.
1: Make sure that it doesn't
3: like a blocker.
1: Spread to others. Yeah, exactly. Mm-hmm. Exactly.
2: Oh, I didn't even know that was a thing.
1: He got that procedure done and everything went well. I got to talk to him afterwards.
2: So now he's jelly filled?
1: He's jelly filled. Dad's
3: Isn't it
1: got
3: like
1: jelly
3: gold?
1: In him. It is. It's gold.
2: Uh-huh. Oh.

0: It's legit gold.
1: Gold jelly?
0: Yeah, there's something in it that like he has
1: Can we call him Gold Belly?
0: We can call him Gold Belly. But he has to carry around a card with him because it'll go off in like...
1: Oh, like metal detectors?
0: Metal detectors, x-rays, things like that, right? Okay. So he's got an official card that says, I've got this inside of me.
2: I'm the $6 million man.
0: Exactly. Yeah. Mm-hmm. Exactly. I am
1: Gold Belly.
0: Right? But after the procedure, when I'm talking to him and he's in the recovery area, my mom goes... they all love two girls and a guy. They love two girls and a guy here. And I was like, oh, that's great. I'm like, so as my dad is getting a procedure where they have to see areas that I've never seen, nor do I want to see.
1: Right.
0: Like, maybe even that my mom's never seen. I don't know. I don't know what they're into.
1: Yeah.
0: Right.
2: Intimate. But, yeah.
0: They're sitting there and they start talking to my mom and my dad. And listen, my dad and my mom are both such good sports about it. They love it. They love being Brooke Ryan's parents.
1: I was gonna say they talk about it before people ask.
0: And I know that they didn't sign up for this conversation to go on the air, but they don't mind. I always have permission or I try to. I've learned my lesson with that in the past with friends and things of that nature.
1: Same.
0: But the nurses that were there or the attendants that were there, one of them said, oh my gosh, okay, I know Brooke and Tanya love to gamble. And they were like, well, no, Tanya and Brooke's mom love to gamble.
2: Right.
0: What are the secrets? How do you win? Can you tell us? They're literally, as my dad is like coming out of anesthesia.
2: They want to know the tricks of gambling.
1: Face down, backside in the air on the gurney. Like, can I get a little help over here? A little attention?
0: Real. And you know, my mom is sitting there. They're like, oh, girl, let me tell you. So we follow so and so. Who's the guy that you guys watch?
2: Brian Christopher.
0: Mm-hmm. So you need to watch. He'll tell you what slot machines to hit, when to hit it, how it's going to be big. Dad's like, am I chopped liver? Like, what is happening?
2: I love gambling, but that is so inappropriate for Neil. Like, for your dad. So inappropriate. And
0: they were, again, this is no shade on the nurses or the doctors.
2: No, not at all.
0: The facility. I mean, they loved every minute of it. Of course, my dad walked in being like, my daughter's on Two Girls and a Guy.
1: Mm-hmm.
0: You know, the radio morning show. Do you listen? And so they set themselves up. But it is funny that like everywhere they go, not everywhere, but a lot of the places, they'll get kind of recognized, or if it gets brought up, that's who I am. They'll have conversations with people, but it does, because they go to a lot of doctor's appointments, it always gets brought up when he had his colonoscopy. Another time they were talking to him about
2: it. It's just, if you will, it's just a position you don't want to be in.
1: Just, so the other day on the show, go ahead and turn your head and cough. I heard that they were talking about.
0: But is there something that you do that makes it really hard to be related or be a friend? Obviously for us, it's sharing people's stories, sharing their business, or even sharing our own. And my husband being like, did you really need to tell everybody that about yourself?
2: Yeah.
0: And I'm like, well, it's just what I do. What I do.
2: Yeah.
0: 843-375-0959.
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0: the doctor having a procedure. I mean, one that he had to be put under anesthesia.
1: Yeah.
0: Mm-hmm. When he comes out, the nurses, my mom, they're all talking about gambling in the recovery room.
2: Was anybody even like, okay, you're awake now? Or did he just wake up and it was happening around him and was like, by the way, I'm fine.
1: Right. Knowing, yeah, knowing her mom, they were like, oh, you're awake.
2: Yeah.
0: And then continued on with the gambling conversation because the nurses, they listened to the show and they were asking about how Tanya wins all the time and what her secrets and tricks are. Mm-hmm. And I was just saying that that has to be one of the hardest things about being related to me.
1: Right.
0: Because we are public figures, quote unquote. Mm-hmm. And people do know us. So
1: right.
0: Our family members, our friends, people whose lives we sometimes share,
2: yeah,
0: then get to be a part of the show.
2: Mm-hmm. That maybe and they didn't necessarily ask for
1: exactly,
2: that.
1: They did not.
0: Exactly. I got a text message that said, I am a personal trainer. This is from Tiffany. It says, I'm a personal trainer. My family hates eating with me.
2: Oh,
0: that is one of those things that is not great for being her family.
2: Yeah.
0: Oh, this is kind of on the other end of things. Lawyer, everyone asks for legal advice.
1: Yeah.
0: Thanksgiving, yeah. Christmas.
2: That's, yeah, but that's not about your family's issue. That's, or unless it's, you're eating dinner and people, random people are coming up and asking in the middle of your dinner, I guess.
0: Yeah. Well, I mean, but even with the family, if you're sitting at the table and you're just here to have a good time
1: right.
0: and enjoy the green bean casserole yeah. and they're like, oh, so I got a ticket the other day.
2: Yeah.
0: Is this something you could, that I should fight this or you could help me with just right. look at it real quick. Right. But what are things that are the hardest about being related to you?
2: I would say for me, part of it has been with the acting stuff is sometimes, and it hasn't happened in quite a while, but my schedule can be very fluid and can change real quickly.
1: Yeah.
2: When I did that Netflix movie, Red Notice, it was part of it was because it was during COVID. I didn't know at all when I was coming home.
1: Oh.
2: Because I was sequestered basically in a hotel with the rest of the cast and crew in Atlanta. And it was, the schedule kept kind of changing, and I was really only in one big scene.
1: Right.
2: But they would shoot part of it, and then they'd have to go shoot something else. And for like
1: and
2: multiple days, and then come back. Like, they would be like, hey, we still got more shots for your scene, but we're doing other stuff. It's going to be like 2 weeks, and I couldn't leave.
0: Right.
2: And I'm just calling Brennan and be like, hey,
0: I don't know.
2: I don't know when I'm coming home. It could be in 2 weeks. It could be in 2 months. I literally have no idea.
0: You know what else would be hard? Being married to an actor. This is more specific to
2: I like appreciate marriage. You didn't say being married to you.
0: No, being married to right? an actor. But more so like relationship or being in a relationship with somebody is there have been times where you've had to have romantic scenes. Mm-hmm. I mean, nothing major, but still kissing somebody
2: right.
0: on camera.
2: Right.
0: And as a spouse, as a wife, as a
2: yeah, a person who didn't just like with radio, who didn't choose to be in this situation,
0: right? And you weren't an actor when you guys first met,
2: right?
0: So this is something that's come later in life, and now you're making out with another woman on screen. Like that would,
2: yeah.
0: I would feel a certain way about it.
2: I forget about that one.
1: Yeah. Brenda's working out right now. Like, thanks, Brooke.
0: Oh, sorry, Brenda.
1: Tried to forget.
0: Hey, but when that check comes in, you're not as mad.
2: That's
0: anymore.
2: How it was. Literally, when I was calling her from Atlanta, because I was getting paid good on that movie.
1: Yeah.
2: And I was like, yeah, I don't know when I'm coming back. She's like, the check's still coming through? I said, yep. She's like, all right, well, just let me know.
0: What about for you, Tanya?
1: I think for me, it has to be like people on the outside, they appreciate it, I think, more than my family.
0: Okay.
1: I'm not saying they take for granted, but I think they're a little sick of my abundance of my love language of cooking for them.
0: Oh.
1: And everywhere we go, anything we do, people are always asking, could you make this for me? Can you get this for me? And I just do it just without thinking about it. But everywhere, it's like, oh, my God, I heard about your chili. I heard this. Or they would ask my kids, hey, do you think your mom could make blah, blah, blah for me? Mm-hmm. Even Harry's friends, I made a seafood lasagna one time.
0: Yeah.
1: They still ask him about it.
0: Right.
1: But I just think that at some point it's like, oh, my God, do you have another talent? Mom or wife, like they can talk about because well, all they ever.
2: You've said Harry has been like, oh, what are you cooking? And you're like, this ain't for you. And he's like, I'm sitting here smelling it. Like, too bad. You don't get to eat it.
1: Oh, even when this past weekend, I made the chicken Caesar salad.

0: like tacos.
1: Mm-hmm. Yes.
0: And the very first, he was like, ooh, Brooke and Jay are going to be so upset with you when they find out you made this. And then I had to, I said, you know, I'm making some for Brooke
1: it's
0: and
1: for
0: Jay.
1: Them.
0: He was like, darn it.
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3: Accident 26 eastbound at Montague Avenue. Accident 26 eastbound at Dorchester Road. 26 eastbound heavy traffic from Somerville to the 526 interchange. 526 eastbound heavy traffic from International Boulevard to the Donhold Bridge. If you see something we need to know about, give us a call. 972-1152.
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2: Good morning. 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
3: There are some situations in life, I would say even most situations in life, if I'm being honest and modest, where I feel confident and comfortable. Like I can, I feel like I'm supposed to be there. I know what's going on. I understand what's happening, and I feel okay with all of that.
4: Right. So you don't get intimidated. Like you're right. Like, I can walk into this situation.
3: Even if it's like, yeah, something I've never been in before.
5: You're comfortable with that.
3: I'm comfortable in the uncomfortableness.
5: Yes. Okay.
3: There is one situation where I feel like such a poser and I don't know what to do with it, and I'm just out of my depth.
5: Okay, what
3: and
5: you
3: it's
5: pose
3: a very
5: it
3: simple thing that almost everybody goes through, especially as adults, but it's intimidating and it's weird and I don't know how to fix it.
5: Okay.
6: What is it?
3: Yesterday, so for the last, I don't know, last few days, I've had that notification on my dashboard every time I start my car, you need an oil change.
5: Mm. Oh.
3: So, and mind you, I have changed my own oil.
5: Oh, really?
3: Not on this car. When I used to have a full-size Dodge pickup that literally, like, I could just slide up under because it sat up so high.
4: Yeah.
3: I changed my own oil.
5: You okay. Just do everything, don't you? I love that. I try.
3: And I'm not like, I can't take apart an engine. Like you open up a hood, I'm like, yep, that's probably where all that stuff goes.
5: Uh-huh.
3: But changing oil is one of those things that I feel like everybody should at least know how to do, even if you don't really ever do it.
5: Okay.
3: But, so for the car that I have now, like I would have to get some sort of little ramps that I would have to drive up on the whole thing. And I'm like,
5: it's not worth it.
3: Yeah, it's not worth all that. And then you got to figure out what you got to take the old oil someplace to get rid of it. It's a whole thing.
5: Mm-hmm.
3: So I like to go through the just, you know, the stay in your car type places.
5: Okay.
3: Because how convenient is that? Like, why has that not always been a thing?
4: Right.
3: Remember,
4: and it's
3: back
4: like
3: in
4: 10 minutes you drive in, yeah. They do it all, you're good to go.
3: Remember you had to go sit in that lousy little waiting
4: lobby.
3: Area.
5: Yep. I sit in the lousy
3: really?
5: Lobby. Yeah.
4: She goes to dealerships though, right? Like you
3: drive fancy cars where they got to do fancy things to your fancy car.
5: Yeah.
4: And they have coffee machines and water.
5: Oh, gosh.
4: And
5: yeah. Like the snacks, man.
3: And yours aren't fast, I'm guessing.
5: No, but sometimes they will give me a loaner car.
3: See,
4: when you have a fancy car, but I know what you're talking about, Jay.
3: Yeah, I'm talking about, you know, it's even mine's high mileage because I'm almost up 100,000 miles, so it's still over $100 to go get the full oil change. But and then of course they're always trying to upsell you all the other things.
5: Oh yeah.
3: Oh, let me look at this air filter. Like he's pulling it. It's not the worst I've ever seen. I'm like, I changed it 2 months ago.
4: Yeah.
3: He's like, okay, then you're probably fine. I'm like, probably fine?
5: So why'd you even bring it up?
3: That thing is almost brand new, okay? And, I've fallen for it. Like, I've had him let him change the air filter inside my car because to check it, like, he had to disassemble my dashboard to even look at it.
5: We're not doing all that.
3: I was like, I'm not doing that again. So go ahead and put it. You got it open. Go ahead and put another one in.
5: Right.
3: Yesterday it was to flush out my coolant because he said, I don't think it's ever been done on this car. And I'm at like almost 100,000 miles.
5: Okay.
3: Like, probably should go ahead and do that.
4: So you thought this was worth
3: I felt
4: happening.
3: It was. And even, of course, then you watch them do it. They just pull out a machine. It takes them 45 seconds. And you're like, I paid $100 for that.
5: Right.
3: But
5: right.
3: I don't have that machine
4: you
3: that
4: sure
3: sucks
4: don't.
3: Out the old and blows in the new stuff.
5: Mm-hmm.
3: But the one part of it, even if you don't get any of the extras done, that I always feel like I'm supposed to do something here. Something is expected of me here. And I don't have the skills to be doing what they think that I should be doing.
4: Okay.
5: Okay.
3: And that is when they change the oil, they put the dipstick in, you know, they check it, tell you to start the engine, they pull the dipstick out, and they walk up to your window with the dipstick. And they're like, here is the new oil that we have put in. And I'm like, I don't know if this is like when you're at a fancy restaurant and they give you... like the cork to snip.
4: Do you want me to smell it?
3: I don't know. Am I supposed to smell it? Am I supposed to taste
5: it? Swirl it around.
3: Am I supposed to take a picture of it with my phone?
4: You rinse it in your mouth, but you don't swallow
3: right.
4: it.
3: Right. Do I ask people, is there a spit sink I'm supposed to go? I'm
5: like, wait, let me clear my palate.
3: What am I supposed to do with this? Yeah.
5: Right.
3: Yeah, you put oil in it. I would expect there to be oil.
5: Right.
3: I'm not sure what the old oil looked like because you didn't show me that.
5: Right.
3: So I honestly don't know. I'm assuming it looks different from the old oil. It should.
4: And that's when
3: you're like, but it's on a metal stick. Like, I can't. It's shiny.
5: Right.
3: That's all I can see.
5: It appears that there's oil.
3: It appears to be shiny. Yeah, that looks like there's oil.
5: So what do you just say, okay?
3: That's what I'm trying to figure out. Like, but they'll come up to me and they show it to you literally like at a fancy restaurant where they'll put like the wine bottle over their arm.
5: Right.
3: And they're like, sir, you know, showing you the label.
5: Right. This is a Mont Blanc.
3: And I take a moment to kind of peruse it. I do that thing like, and turn it a little. Yes, that'll be fine. What am I supposed to do with that?
2: Keep the volume high and the SPF even higher.

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Charleston's hit music. 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
10: 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Mostly cloudy today, a high of 90. Next tide is high coming up at 9:34. We are sitting at 81 degrees. 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
1: It is Wednesday, July 15th, and this is what I am loving today. First, let's talk about a brand that is making a comeback.
2: Ooh.
1: I don't know if this was popular for y'all. It was in Bakersfield, California.
3: Okay.
1: And they are saying, millennials, you have got to see what's at Costco. Do you remember the brand Esprit?
4: Yes.
1: E-S-P-R-I-T.
4: Yes.
1: They have got sweatshirts at Costco right
3: oh,
1: now.
3: Really?
1: Talk about a core memory unlocked. When I saw it, I was like, wait, what? Is that Esprit?
3: Oh. Now, it wasn't a store, right? It was just a clothing brand, like Guess and...
1: Yeah, I don't know if they... I never went into an Esprit store, but right, you could get it.
3: Yeah.
1: Like, Mervyn's was one of our department
4: Mervyn's,
1: stores.
4: Mervyn's, yes!
1: You could get it at Mervyn's. You could get it at certain places. Mm-hmm. But it was so cool. And I think they're only running about $15. Like, it's not super expensive.
4: Right.
3: Yeah.
1: But they've got different colors, and they do. They look so, like, throwback, especially the cream one with the different colors.
4: Uh-huh.
3: I feel like it was...
1: Pink, blue, yellow, green, something or other. But
3: yeah.
1: I'm obsessed. I love this so much. So if
4: wow.
1: you are a Costco member and you love Esprit, go get you
3: an Esprit sweatshirt
1: that.
3: And some cargo shorts. And
4: I love their font on their stuff.
3: Yep.
4: Beautiful. I remember that.
1: So
4: yes.
1: For it. Second thing I'm loving today. This is one of my favorite. It's not fast food. Like, what would you consider like Chipotle?
3: That's fast food.
1: Is it fast? I feel like if you have to go inside, it's not fast food, right?
3: Do they not have any?
1: No.

0: I thought Chipotle had some Chipotle's have a drive-through.
1: None of the ones that I've been to.
2: I've never.
0: I feel like the new one on Latson Road has a drive-through.
1: Oh, okay.
0: I'm pretty sure because it's a standalone building.
3: Ah, makes sense. Most of them are in shopping. I don't know.
1: I've been to standalones. Either way, doesn't matter.
3: The one in Somerville Main Street, it's not a standalone.
1: Cava is one of my favorites. If you like Mediterranean food, talk about delicious. There's one in Town Center. I'm not sure where else they have them in the Lowcountry. Mm-hmm. But they have got a new chip, pita chip, that they're doing, which is a crispy chip. The harissa barbecue.
3: That harissa is something else.
1: I love harissa.
3: It's spicy.
1: Oh, it's so good. Have you ever had harissa, Jay?
0: I don't know if I have.
1: It's like a red, it kind of comes out like a tomato paste.
3: Yeah.
1: But it's spicy and delicious, and you can throw it on a salad, on a sandwich, on whatever you can dip. You can, you know, you wouldn't just eat it by itself. Like, it's kind of like a hummus, right? Okay. So it's a spread that goes along with it.
3: It was good. It's good. Very, very flavorful. But my mistake was, I said, can I have extra?
1: Yeah.
3: Big mistake.
1: And you don't need a big bite of it.
3: No, like you don't. Almost like wasabi.
0: I was just going to say, it sounds like wasabi.
3: Yeah.
1: It also comes in like a powder form, right? And so they're doing the harissa barbecue pita chips at Cava right now for the summer. Looks amazing.
0: By the way, the term is fast casual.
1: Fast casual. Okay. And then the third thing I'm loving today, I'm actually not sure if I'm loving it, but I will try it.
0: Okay.
1: I'm going to try it.
3: Okay.
1: This is supposed to be the cocktail of the summer.
3: Okay.
1: They're calling it the Hot Girl Summer Cocktail.
3: Let's hear it.
0: I thought Hot Girl Summer was like 3 years ago.
1: We're always in a Hot Girl Summer, okay?
0: Oh, okay.
1: Always. So this is how you make it. Ice.
3: Mm-hmm.
1: Little lemon juice.
3: Okay.
0: I'm in so far.
1: 1.5 ounces of vodka.
3: Okay.
1: Diet Coke.
0: Mm. Okay.
1: I'd rather a Coke Zero.
3: I don't like the Diet Coke aftertaste, but go ahead. What?
1: A shot of espresso.
3: No.
1: They said they've been doing it over in like Europe and other places for a while now. And this is a hot trend. You don't necessarily have to have the lemon was another comment that somebody said. But
0: yeah, that's true. The lemon is, I mean, over in Europe, like lemon Coke is a big thing.
1: Okay.
0: So I get that, but the espresso is different because I was trying to think if it's almost like an espresso martini or vodka and Red Bull. Like it's in that vein.
1: But
0: of,
1: I'm just flavor-wise trying to put Coke and coffee together and vodka and lemon. I don't know how it all mashes.
3: It's probably so delicious. Yep. We just can't wrap. Is there a taste test Friday, but outside the building because we can't drink in the building?
0: The lemon is the only thing. I mean, either the lemon or the espresso, those two together. Like I can do lemon and Coke and I can do espresso and Coke.
1: Right.
0: The lemon and espresso and Coke is
1: throwing you off.
3: Is it palatable?
1: Well, either way, if you want to try it, they are saying this is the Hot Girl Summer Cocktail. And if you want to link up to the recipe, you can head to mix959.com.
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0: From downtown to Mount Pleasant to wherever you're already late, this is Two Girls and a Guy with Tanya, Brooke, and Jay on Mix 95.9.
1: Before this spouse says the wrong thing, I'm going to ask this question because you two are spouses. I want to see.
2: Are we trying to help Harry out?
1: Before this spouse
2: that maybe I know or maybe I don't.
1: Right. Okay, I'll put it this way. I'm not asking for a friend. You figure it out, right? So yesterday we're sitting on the porch and, you know, he does this dog sitting, whatever, yes. And which it really is thriving, right?
2: Yeah, it's a full-on business.
1: It really is. And he's doing really good. But, you know, it'll build and build and build. Mm-hmm. So he says, well, tomorrow, meaning today, I have some things that I need to do. Can you help out a little bit while I'm gone? You know, take the dogs out if they need to go out, blah, blah, blah,
2: sure,
1: blah, blah.
2: Yeah, and just free labor.
1: Yeah, just do it. See, that's the problem. My question was, what's my salary?
2: Uh-huh.
3: Yes.
1: I mean, her question was, what's her salary?
2: Uh-huh.
1: Her spouse says, I'm going to pay you in love and admiration.
2: That was
1: going
2: to be my exact answer.
1: If your spouse owns a business and they ask you to help out, shouldn't you get paid something?
2: No.
1: You shouldn't?
2: No.
3: I mean, I would make my employer maybe take me out to dinner.
1: Okay.
3: Or do something like that. But as for an official paycheck.
1: Yeah. You shouldn't get a...
3: Not if it's my spouse. And it's a one-time, it's a one-off.
1: No, it's not. I've helped out before.
3: Okay.
2: And also, she's
1: helped out before.
3: But they have two separate accounts. It becomes different when you live in a world
2: that's
3: of
2: what
3: two
2: muddies
3: separate
2: it up
3: accounts.
2: To. That's back to my argument against that. But I would say it's at the house. It's not like you're going.
1: You don't know where she lives.
2: It's not like they own a Subway sandwich shop,
1: right.
2: And the other one has to drive across town to go there and help sling sandwiches and interact with customers. I mean, it's. Yeah, I mean, that's...
1: So you shouldn't draw a paycheck because you're married to that person?
2: These particular people who I happen to know a little bit...
1: Uh-huh.
2: I don't want to give away who they are.
1: Don't.
3: Tanya and Harry.
2: I don't understand any of the finances in it, so it's all confusing to me. Tipping each other out when you win and gambling, having separate accounts. I don't understand any of that. So it's hard for me to weigh in on this.
1: But you have to, we also have one account where all the bills are paid.
2: They also have one account.
1: I mean, they also have one account that all the bills are paid. The extra, the separate account that this wife has is for her, it's her mad money.
2: Uh-huh.
1: The bulk of the money goes into this account to pay bills.
2: Sure.
1: So... I don't understand why you don't understand what she's doing. It's just so, it makes it easier and there are no questions because from what I heard, she spends differently than her husband spends.
2: Sure, I spend differently than Brenna spends. Brooke spends differently than Jim spends.
1: Right, but she doesn't like to be questioned from what I understand. Word on the street is she don't like to be questioned. But I just, it sat with me all day yesterday because she did ask. What would be her salary?
2: Right.
1: And then the response,
3: Was it just a giggle when you said it? When she said it?
2: No,
3: when
2: she said love and admiration.
3: That's right.
1: Yeah, she was dead serious. He chuckled a little bit from what I understand, but she was just like looking like, what's her hourly pay?
2: If I'm being 100% honest.
1: Okay.
2: I think the fact that she asked that question.
1: The nerve of her.
2: Yeah.
1: She got some nerves.
3: I don't because I do believe that even though I know she was serious.
1: Yeah.
2: Huh?
3: I do kind of think that it's cheeky and funny and whatever.
2: I'm not so sure.
3: But that's where he should step up when that statement is said. Uh-huh. That's where your partner steps up and says, again, I'm going to take you out to dinner. We're going to go do something nice.
2: I mean, that's where you pull out the snuggle coupon book or whatever, you know, that you give it Valentine's Day and be like, oh, yeah, you get three snuggles and a kiss on the forehead or whatever.
3: No, not that.
1: Well, I will tell you, this woman's husband just sent her a DM and says that he is going to call the show. She was hoping that he was still asleep so she could talk about it, but clearly not.
2: Well, and again, the show doesn't have to answer the phone.
1: Right. We don't have to answer.
2: Vague.

0: Now, from the Gerald's Tires and Brakes 843 Traffic Center.
1: Accident Ashley Phosphate Road at I-26 eastbound. 26 eastbound, a slow ride from Ashley Phosphate Road to Cosgrove Avenue. 526 eastbound, heavy traffic from International Boulevard to the Donhoe Bridge. If you see something we need to know about, give us a call. 972-1152.

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1: Dilemma Squad. Her husband owns a business. It's operated out of the house. He watches dogs. And he basically asked the wife if she could step in and maybe help out with some of the activities with the dogs while he had to run around and run and go do some stuff. Mm-hmm. She then says, what's my fee? What is my hourly rate? How am I going to get paid? Mm-hmm. And he said, with love and affection. She's not too happy about it.
2: Yeah, that don't pay the bills. They don't buy the scratch-off tickets.
1: 843, whoever this person whoever might be. It is. 843-375-0959.
3: Good morning. It's Tanya, Brooke, and Jay.
4: So this is the gossip line.
3: you got 3 minutes. Go. Oh.
4: The word on the street is.
1: Let's take the word out of the street and just say it is you and Tanya.
2: Right. What?
1: You asked Tanya to.
4: I didn't know that, but okay.
1: You asked Tanya to help with watching the dogs.
3: Right.
2: Which is a business.
1: That's your business that you get paid for.
4: Well, I'm going to take a step back before even that. Okay. If I'm not mistaken, said person has been known to just walk up to the other person and literally just slide her some money in her hands, and she doesn't even know where it came from.
3: Yeah, that is absolutely true. But now you're asking me.
4: So weird. Wait. Okay. So you weren't working, you weren't doing anything, but that person just slid some money towards you and said, "Hey, spend it on something nice.
2: Get yourself something pretty, huh?"
3: Yeah, exactly. That's true. That's what we do. That's what we do back and forth. But now you're asking me to. You're giving me a job, a task in the business. Now the question basically is: do we wait till the business becomes even more successful before I start generating a paycheck?
4: Well, the way I saw that when you and I talked was you were in charge of the business side of it when it came to paperwork and all this other stuff, and I was in charge of the labor.
3: Right.
2: Oh.
4: So when I needed you.
2: You got a job.
3: But I'm not getting paid.
2: Does. Well, if you're doing the paperwork, you can get paid whatever you want.
4: Exactly. Now, and then, of course, when I need her with these cute little puppies and stuff like that, because I might not be around for a little bit, she just needs to hang out with them.
1: Well, I will say, labor-wise, though, there's one thing. Like, Tanya, I know she loves Potts. I know she loves her dog. But you're not really an animal person. It's not your thing.
3: Right.
1: So it would be one thing if it was a business that you loved and it was easy to, you know, to take over.
2: And they're
1: and
2: not
1: do.
2: All cute little puppies either. The right. Way you right. You're not running a little puppy farm over right. there. Someone's a big dog.
1: Harry is a dog person. He loves animals and loves being around them and taking care of them. So it's a totally different experience for you than it is for
4: her. And that may be true. No, that may be true. But to be honest with you, ask her. She's fallen in love. Ask her.
3: With certain ones, some of them, they're a little bit too aggressive for me. Great dogs, but it's just, I don't feel like I have to feel like I could be in love with the dog. Some of them, I do want them to stay.
4: Which is why you don't get those. I was asking for the ones that are cuddling with you and want to be with you and you fall in love with.
1: But that's why. See, look at him trying to spin it.
3: I know. It's only the ones that I love.
2: I know.
3: So basically, I'm working for free. Got it, honey. I love you. Have a good one.
4: Yes, we both are. Bye.
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1: Harry is asking Tanya to help with his business where he watches dogs. He boards dogs. And I mean, he's more than just watching them, though.
2: Oh, yeah.
1: He's very involved. I've taken my dogs to him. I mean, he literally has a treadmill in the cottage that he can walk the dogs
3: on
1: there.
3: He has a cottage.
1: He's got a cottage.
2: The obstacle course in the backyard for them.
1: Yes. So this isn't just a snuggle with my dogs and watch them sort of sitch, right? Mm-hmm. And he's got some things that he needs to do on Friday.
2: Today and Friday.

0: Today and Friday, and he asked Tanya to, well, told Tanya that she'd be helping out.
1: Did he tell you? I thought he asked you.
2: He asked. He said, could you?
0: Okay.
2: Yeah, he's not that rude. But he's smart.
0: But what is he going to do if you said no? If you were like,
1: he's
0: going
1: to have to make other plans.
2: I don't know.
0: Right?
2: Because I could have said no. I have things to do.
0: Yes.
2: Which would have been a lie, but I could have said that. But I didn't. I think he was like, I know she won't say no. I think he was, he felt that.
0: And it's okay to help out every once in a while, right?
2: Yeah.
0: But when this is twice a week, that makes you an employee.
1: With notice. But as we found out from Harry, apparently she was already an employee. She's the business manager of this organization.
0: Right. But that doesn't mean doing the labor with the animals, right?
2: Sure. That's different. When it bleeds over into labor, then that's a paycheck, I thought.
0: So I did some consulting and wanted to find out how this is, you know, how this should work.
2: Okay.
1: Oh, okay, good.
0: And according to one of the best consultants out there, ChatGPT, it says if you're talking about tipping out your spouse, right, because they're doing these sort of things to help you with the business, the best approach is to pay them for the work that they do, not just tipping them out, you know, as a favor or using the love and affection as the payment.
2: Right.
1: Or they were like what you said, of I'll take you to dinner on Friday night or something vague like that.
0: Yeah. And now it does say that every couple handles money different. And if all finances are completely shared and you both see the business as our business, you may decide that a separate paycheck is not necessary.
1: Sure.
0: But because they do have separate accounts, even though there is a house account, they have separate accounts, getting a fair wage is the way to do it because it recognizes the
2: work.
0: The work.
2: My time is important. I got videos to make.
0: All of those things.
2: Right.
1: That chair ain't going to sit in itself.
2: Right.
0: If you'd pay a stranger to do the job, it's reasonable to discuss paying your spouse too. That was the final conclusion.
1: That is a good argument, I will say.
2: I'm glad you agree with that. Now, I will say, because he says something very important, like he'll come by and like slide me a $50 bill or something like that. That's wife money. Because I didn't do any work.
1: What is wife money?
2: You know, just go get a manicure. Go get a pedicure. I want to treat you this time.
1: If I slid Brenna a $50 bill, she would smack me.
2: Really?
1: Absolutely.
2: Why?
1: She, you know, what do you think? This ain't no pretty woman experience over here.
2: Have you ever
1: tried? Why are you sliding me cash?
2: Today, I want you to just give her like a $10 bill. Just give her a $10 bill and say,
1: and
2: hey,
1: then
2: babe.
1: Duck?
2: What, you really think she would?
1: 100%.
2: I don't get you.
1: Same. Right back at you.
2: Right.
1: And it's not a judgment thing because we've had this conversation before. I understand why you've gotten to the point where you are as you guys keep everything separate.
2: Yeah.
1: But I have no financial transaction with any loved one whatsoever. I would never give money nor take money from anyone in my immediate
2: family.
1: Really?
2: You never gave your kids an allowance?
1: No. The allowance. Allowances, I allow you to sleep in this house. I allow you to eat my food.
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4: Accident Ashley Phosphate Road at I-26 eastbound. 26 eastbound, a slow ride from Ashley Phosphate Road to Cosgrove Avenue. 526 eastbound, heavy traffic from International Boulevard to the Donhoe Bridge. If you see something we need to know about, give us a call. 972-1152.
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It's really a cocktail bar opening in Avondale, West Ashley. It's called the Volstead Room. Really cool concept. Classic cocktails, all kinds of new stuff too. Bar manager Ben Masto taking this place and running with it. It's going to be awesome. Happy Hump Day.

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Charleston leaders now considering a new limit on number of guests allowed in short-term rentals. The proposal aimed at reducing neighborhood complaints. That's going to do a lot for those bachelor and bachelorette parties.

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Mix 95.9 workday weather for Mount Pleasant and Isle of Palms. There were clouds and some sun this morning. More clouds going to move in through the afternoon. Maybe a stray shower or thunderstorm possible. 87s are high, dropping down to 76 and partly cloudy overnight. Tomorrow's high, 91. Partly cloudy skies on Friday, 92 and sunny. Got me.

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Mix 95.9 local first, Folly Beach is weighing a potential new ban on drone fishing. Didn't even know this was a thing. City leaders are considering the move over growing safety concerns as residents and beachgoers report dangerously close calls with drones hovering over crowded areas. They're fishing with these drones.

0: 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First, a new public charter school is set to open in North Charleston this August, specifically designed to support students who are at risk of not graduating and to help them get back on track for a diploma.
1: I wish I found some better sounds no one's ever heard. 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I wish I found some chords in an order that is new. I wish I didn't have

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95.9 local first. Another hot and humid day expected across the low country. Heat index values near 100 degrees. A little cooler, though, today than it has been in the past few. Scattered thunderstorms throughout the afternoon. Very possible for the next few days. So expect it.

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Low country weather for Goose Creek and Hanahan. Scattered storms in 94 today. Tomorrow, sun and clouds 93. The next low tide at 3:30. 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
2: From the Storm Team 2 Weather Center, 90% chance of rain for the remainder of the afternoon, high of 88 with an overnight low of 75, and showers again tomorrow in the afternoon with a high in the low 90s.

0: high in the low 90s.
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3: 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I wanted my friends to think I was cool, but it was impossible to look cool climbing into that old beast. I have a confession. I hated it. 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

95.9 weather for Daniel Island and Wando. Scattered storms the rest of the afternoon and 90 the high. Sun and clouds 93 for tomorrow. Same on Friday. The next high tide will be at 9:58 tonight. For you.

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Sun and clouds 93 for tomorrow. Same on Friday. Looks like the storms will be behind us. The next high tide at 9:58. 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

0: Fitzgerald's Tires and Brakes, 843 Traffic.
1: Accident in front of McDonald's, west of Montague at I-26. Also a wreck 526 eastbound at the International Boulevard off-ramp, Mathis Ferry at 5th Avenue. And now we've got a breakdown at Septima Clark and Cummings Street, a wreck on South Live Oak Drive at East Main Street. Let us know what you see.
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95.9 and the latest low country weather for North Charleston and Latton. Sun and clouds 93 for tomorrow. Same on Friday. Hopefully no more storms like what we had today. The next high tide at 9:58.

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Get ready for a royal adventure with the River Dogs on Sunday at the Joe. Two girls and a guy will give you a chance to be at the game for Princess and Pirate Night, where you can wear your best costume, join in on the fun, and enjoy free parking too, which is always a plus.

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1: 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In North Charleston, Rivers Avenue in Midland Park near Sphinx. 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And West Main Street and Monk's Corner between Murray and Goodwin. 972-1150.
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2: 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It always starts and gets the job done. 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
2: Gerald's Tires and Brakes, 843 Traffic.
3: We have accidents at Furman Drive and Ashley River Road, Paul Cantrell at Ashley River, Savage at Paul Cantrell, Furman at Ashley River, Meeting at Wentworth, Rivers in front of Tidal Wave Car Wash, Aviation at I-26 eastbound, West Montague at I-26 at the overpass, and Aviation Avenue at I-26 eastbound. Call us, let us know what you see. 972-1150.
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Joe, I gotta go. Thanks again for making me a part of your Wednesday afternoon. Have a great and safe night. Party Marty is coming up at 7. 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

0: Fitzgerald's Tires and Brakes, 843 Traffic.
1: We have accidents at 26 eastbound at the 526 westbound off-ramp, Ashley River Road at Shadow Moss Parkway, Savage at Paul Cantrell, Furman at Ashley River, meeting at Wentworth, and River Haven Circle on James Island in front of Riverland Woods Apartments. Call us. Let us know what you see. 972-1152.
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